if you notice, I don't have a drum machine. I was a drum machine back then.

Underground, we now have to deal with our own self-destruction. We cannot live on the surface of our earth any longer. There is now pollution in every natural mineral and material taken from the land. We have truly become a vast wasteland. And now underground, how will we deal with our society of discrimination among people? Near to hell. It's just as well. What will become of our children?

My life, my life, my life, my life in the sunshine. 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Sunshine, sunshine. Everybody loves the sunshine. Sunshine, sunshine. Folks get down in the sunshine. They really love sunshine. 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

what I feel when I feel what I feel when I'm feeling in the sunshine. 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

0: 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That Superfly album, Del Walker. Artist
1: Banda Maye.
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0: Das Superfly album Del Walker. We love music.

Don't wanna end this, but I get tired of this broken heart. Our lives are changing and the true love is fading. I felt it when we spoke last week on the phone. 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Our life's changing, no matter what, I won't

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1: 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Huh, well, everybody knows that man belongs to me. 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
5: Oh, hi guys. My name is Discotheque Richard, but you can call me Disco Dick. I'm your producer and today we're gonna make a disco hit. So everybody relax and I'll go into the control room and talk to you from there. Okay? Good luck, studio.
1: Superfly.
5: Okay, can we start with the drums, please? Who's on drums?
6: Harry.
5: Oh, Harry. Harry, can I have the bass drum, please?
6: Sure, man.

0: try that. Okay.
1: Oh, that's lovely, Harry, but it's the wrong beat. Can we have four in the bar, please? Thank you.
0: Oh my God.
1: Harry, that's terrific, but it's not disco. It has to be, I'm sorry, 120 beats per minute for disco. Okay, let's try that. Can we hear the drums now?
0: Okay, man. Try that.
1: Okay, that's great, Harry. Now can I have the hi-hat, please?
0: Yeah, okay.
1: I know, Harry. Can you make it faster?
0: The guy wants it faster.
1: That's great, Harry. That's terrific. I'm not too happy with the bass drum sound, though.
0: No.
1: Can we just check that bass drum? Can you make it a bit tighter? It's a bit flappy.
0: Try this, man.
1: No, I think it's a bit too tight.

0: Take it back to the way it was originally.
1: Hey, this guy's great.
0: Oh, that's great. Yeah, that's much better. Okay, now, can we have a drum fill?
1: The name's Harry, man.
0: Oh, sorry, Harry. Can we have a drum break, please? Roll around the drums.
1: How's that?
0: Oh, that's terrific. Okay, I think...

0: George, where are you going?
1: George, hold it. Where are you going?
0: You didn't send to walk.
1: No, George, I didn't mean for you to walk. I meant walking bass. Disco.
0: Oh, like that?
1: That's terrific, George. Thank you very much.
0: You're welcome.
1: Okay, who's on guitar, please? A guitar?
0: Bruce, man, Bruce.
1: Oh, Bruce. Hi, Bruce.
0: Hi.
1: Can we have a little guitar, please?
0: Oh, sure, man. Okay, I'll just get it set up here.
1: Bruce?
0: Yeah, okay, I got my lead tied around my foot.

0: Can you please put a microphone in front of that lady, please?
1: Take a microphone.
0: Okay, let's try it. Could you sing something for me?
1: Hey, what you
2: sure.
1: sing?
2: What do you want me to sing?
0: Oh, I don't mind. Anything you like. Just do it yourself. But make sure it's disco.
2: Anything at all?
0: Yeah, okay. Anything.

0: Okay, now don't get too excited, babe. That's beautiful, beautiful. Now I need a synthesizer that hasn't been used before. Can I hear the synthesizer, please?
1: Sure, man. Try this.
0: That's fantastic.
1: Not bad, eh?
0: Incredible.
1: Yeah.
0: What a wonderful sound.
1: Yeah.
0: Okay, now, can we have another sound that hasn't been used? This is really sounding terrific now.
1: Wait till you hear this one, man. Wait till you hear this one.
2: What about that?
0: What is that noise? That's beautiful.
1: I call it a syndrome.
0: What an incredible sound.